must be nice. Sarah in Los Altos. I said, do you got to fight the commute? She goes, no, I only live about a mile away from where I work, so it's a very easy commute. Lucky, lucky you, and thank you. Thank you for listening in Los Altos.

Wednesday commute hopefully going smooth for Emily. It's Tony Michaels, and Luke Bryan released his latest album a couple weeks back called Signs, and the two biggest Lukes coming together on that one. Luke Bryan and Luke Combs for you. This is called Finders Keepers. 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

Opener tomorrow, San Jose Sharks. Plenty of parties going on. You know that. Our Wednesday commute, how you doing? For Emily, I'm Tony Michaels. The party gets rolling about 3 o'clock. That's when players arrive on the teal carpet to greet fans. Puck against Florida, that's going to drop at 7 o'clock. Let's do it. Go Sharks.

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Keep wearing the smile. Looks great on you, and we do appreciate you listening on your Wednesday commute. How you doing? I'm Tony Michaels. We'd love to see you laugh. This would actually be a great date night for you. Gabriel Iglesias, a week from this Saturday, is up at the Oakland Arena on October 10th. We've got plenty of tickets. Who is the person that can give you those tickets? Danny in the morning time in the 6 o'clock hour. So Gabriel Iglesias, a week from Saturday, Oakland Arena. Tickets tomorrow morning with Danny, 6 o'clock hour.

You're always more than welcome to follow me on the socials, Instagram, Tony Michael Show, and I've gotten a few messages. Where is Emily? She's on a much-deserved vacation. She'll be back in a couple weeks. She grinds. She deserves it. So for the next couple weeks, I'll be taking you till 6 o'clock, laying the latest in phone keys wallet.

0: need to get to know you, everything about you makes me want you, know what you're doing, baby, don't you, don't you?
1: Boy, what a fantastic voice right there. Brett Eldridge, we need to get some new music from you. Brett, come on, that is called Don't You. It's our Wednesday commute. How you doing? I'm Tony Michaels, hopefully running smooth for you. It does wrap it up for me. We'll chat once again tomorrow at 12 noon. Post Malone, Morgan Wallen, take care, be safe.

0: loose, loose in the Bay Area? 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
10: printing how much you are owed when you've been injured.
11: The legal dispute that happens between insurance companies and Habas Law goes like this.
10: The insurance company says, you cannot prove that we should have to pay them any more money.
11: And Habas Law says, yes, we can. And then we prove it.
10: The insurance company says, the amount you've calculated is way too high. You cannot prove that we owe them that much money.
11: Habas Law says, yes, we can. And then we prove it.
10: The insurance company says, we're willing to settle if you'll just round that number down a tiny bit.
11: Habas Law says we would definitely do that if this was our money, but this is our client's money, so no.
10: The insurance company says you're bluffing. There's not a law firm in America that's going to file a lawsuit and go to trial over $1,000 or $2,000.
11: Habas Law says yes, there is, and it's this one.
10: And then we invite them to go to the courthouse with us so they can watch it.

0: file the lawsuit.
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7: Hey. Hey there, watch out traveling in Fremont. Bay Country traffic is powered by Audible. Got a 3-car wreck. Be careful, South 880, right before Alvarado Boulevard. The crash is blocking the 2 middle lanes, so it's got to slow from Industrial Parkway. Heading out of San Lorenzo into Milpitas on South 880, it's a half an hour delay there. There's a wreck in San Jose, push to the shoulder, 87 southbound before Kirtner. It's heavy from 101. Also, that drive at a Cupertino into San Jose on southbound 280, it's a 43-minute drive time. 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
7: During that crash in Fremont, Hayther Bay Country traffic is powered by Capital One Bank. What's in your wallet? To 3-car wreck, South 880 before Alvarado Boulevard. Being cleared out of those middle lanes got you so from 92, though. Now, if you're heading out of San Lorenzo into Milpitas, a 30-minute delay that is still out there. We've got some slow traffic in San Mateo, northbound 280. 2-car injury wreck right before 92, blocking the two left lanes. One vehicle overturned. Traffic is pretty tough from Edgewood. 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
8: 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Mm-hmm.

0: Saturday night soundtrack starts here on Bay Country. New country, party anthems, and a little chaos mixed in. 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
11: Either it's a crash on the San Mateo Bridge to watch out for. Bay Country traffic is powered by Staples. It's on eastbound 92 just after that high rise. Two cars are blocking the right lane. Pretty tough drive from Foster City Boulevard. San Mateo, it's a sig alert issued for northbound 280 before 92. It's an injury crash involving an overturn. That's blocking the two left lanes. Jumping back to Fremont, trying to get this crash cleared off of South 880 before Alvarado Boulevard. It's a middle lanes effect. It's got to slow from 92. 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
6: The legal dispute that happens between insurance companies and Habits Law goes like this.
5: The insurance company says you cannot prove that we should have to pay them any more money.
6: And Habits Law says, yes, we can. And then we prove it.
5: The insurance company says the amount you've calculated is way too high. 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
6: Habits Law says, yes, we can. 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
15: 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Cleaning up a 3-car mess south 880 before Alvarado Boulevard. It's been a tough drive from 92, but the middle lanes are being reopened. Also, we had some problems. San Mateo Bridge, eastbound 92. A couple of cars right after the high-rise were blocking the right lanes. Got you slow from 101. Got the overturn in San Mateo on northbound 280 before 92. That's finally being cleared. Going to be heavy from Edgewood, though. 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
3: 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It has to already be there. 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

0: loose in the Bay Area? 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
3: The legal dispute that happens between insurance companies and Habas Law goes like this.
1: The insurance company says, you cannot prove that we should have to pay them any more money.
3: And Habas Law says, yes, we can. And then we prove it.
1: The insurance company says, the amount you've calculated is way too high. You cannot prove that we owe them that much money.
3: Habas Law says, yes, we can. And then we prove it.
1: The insurance company says, we're willing to settle if you'll just round that number down a tiny bit.
3: Habas Law says, we would definitely do that if this was our money, but this is our client's money, so no.
1: The insurance company says, you're bluffing. There's not a law firm in America that's going to file a lawsuit and go to trial over $1,000 or $2,000.
3: Habas Law says, yes, there is, and it's this one.
1: And then we invite them to go to the courthouse with us so they can watch us file the lawsuit.
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0: loose in the Bay Area? 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
5: The legal dispute that happens between insurance companies and Habas Law goes like this.
4: The insurance company says, you cannot prove that we should have to pay them any more money.
5: And Habas Law says, yes, we can. And then we prove it.
4: The insurance company says, the amount you've calculated is way too high. You cannot prove that we owe them that much money.
5: Habas Law says, yes, we can. And then we prove it.
4: The insurance company says, we're willing to settle if you'll just round that number down a tiny bit.
5: Habas Law says, we would definitely do that if this was our money, but this is our client's money, so no.
4: The insurance company says, you're bluffing. There's not a law firm in America that's going to file a lawsuit and go to trial over $1,000 or $2,000.
5: Habas Law says, yes, there is, and it's this one.
4: And then we invite them to go to the courthouse with us so they can watch us file the lawsuit.
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0: loose in the Bay Area? 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
4: Or determining how much you are owed when you've been injured.
5: The legal dispute that happens between insurance companies and Habas Law goes like this.
4: The insurance company says, you cannot prove that we should have to pay them any more money.
5: And Habas Law says, yes, we can. And then we prove it.
4: The insurance company says, the amount you've calculated is way too high. You cannot prove

0: that we owe them that much money.
1: Habeas Law says, yes, we can, and then we prove it.
0: The insurance company says, we're willing to settle if you'll just round that number down a tiny bit.
1: Habeas Law says, we would definitely do that if this was our money, but this is our client's money, so no.
0: The insurance company says, you're bluffing. There's not a law firm in America that's going to file a lawsuit and go to trial over $1,000 or $2,000.
1: Habeas Law says, yes, there is. And it's this one.
0: And then we invite them to go to the courthouse with us so they can watch us file the lawsuit.
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0: what's loose in the Bay Area? 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
14: 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Work on North 101 approaching 25 has you slow for about the 2 miles approaching the scene. Westbound 25 also jammed up after Bolsa Road towards that 101 connector. The North 101 commute from Morgan Hill to San Jose smooth at 19 minutes. And then we have some work closing the ramp from South 280 to both North and South 87 till 6. 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
1: Crash and Gilroy jamming you up on North 101. 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What's in your wallet? It's North 101 as you approach Highway 25, and it's backing you up along with the road work from well before Corporal. Westbound 25 jams up from Bolsa Road to the 101 connector. Then we're seeing the North 101 commute from Morgan Hill to San Jose clock in at 21 minutes. San Jose to Mountain View, 10 minutes. Road work wrapping up 6 a.m., but for now, South 280 connector to North and South 87 closed. 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
12: 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What's in your wallet? It's North 101 as you approach Highway 25, and it's backing you up along with the roadwork from well before Corporal. Westbound 25 jams up from Bolsa Road to the 101 connector. Then we're seeing the North 101 commute from Morgan Hill to San Jose. Clock in at 21 minutes. San Jose to Mountain View, 10 minutes. Roadwork wrapping up 6 a.m., but for now, South 280 connector to North and South 87 closed. 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
13: Country sounds even better on a bigger signal.

It's opening night. Your San Jose Sharks start a brand new season tonight, 7 p.m. faceoff. But get there early. I'm going to be announcing the guys as they arrive at SAP Center on the teal carpet. That all starts right around 3:30.

All right, here's the bad news. The Valkyries lost last night in Dallas. But the good news is they're coming home for the best of a three-game series against the Dallas Wings. Valkyries won the first one. They lost last night, and now they're coming back home. That's going to be tomorrow night, game 3. Let's go, Valks! Just

0: and Bay Country is where you hear it. The biggest stars, the biggest songs, and the kind of country that sounds perfect. Whether you're cruising 101 or kicking back with friends.
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1: progress for our San Mateo Bridge crash, but it is still stacked up. 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Now it's just the left lane that's blocked, the high rise of West 92 of the San Mateo Bridge. You're stuffed up from the Interpretive Center well before the toll plaza. Also reports

0: crash at the toll plaza in the left lane. But don't even consider the San Mateo Bridge. Take the Dumbarton. It's 12 minutes from 880 to 101 on West 84, and well, more than an hour over the San Mateo Bridge. 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

0: Yo, it's B-Dub. Your Saturday night soundtrack starts here on Bay Country. New country, party anthems, and a little chaos mixed in. 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
8: Big backups over the San Mateo Bridge. 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

0: instead. This report, powered by Progressive Insurance, it all stems from a crash that was at the high rise of West 92. That's been in the left lane for most of the morning. Stopped up from Clawater Road. We also had a crash last seen in the left lane at the toll plaza of West 92. Long story short, well over an hour to take the Dumbarton Bridge. Take the Dumbarton Bridge instead. It's 13 minutes west on 84 from 880 to 101. 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

remember when October 10th it sounded like a long ways away. Here we are, first day of October. Hey, I'm Danny Miller. I have your Gabriel Iglesias, fluffy tickets, two tickets to the show. 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

right, so home opener for the Sharks tonight. Then they're back Saturday against the LA Kings. And then the Niners. Big weekend here for sports in the Bay Area. 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
3: Stacked up on the San Mateo Bridge. This report powered by Napa Auto Parts due to a crash in the left lane of the high-rise of West 92. You're locked up all the way from 880. An hour and a half from Hayward to San Mateo at last check. We also had a crash near the toll plaza of the San Mateo Bridge. Dumbarton looking a lot better. It's still 22 minutes, though, on West 84 from 880 to 101. South 880, Hayward crash last seen in the left lane of 4A Street. Heavy from 238. North 101, Morgan Hill to San Jose, 31 minutes. 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I'm Jeff Knox on Bay Country.
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5: 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Woo!

October 1st already? I don't even have my Halloween costume yet. Good morning, I'm Danny Miller. One of the things to look forward to this month, of course, Major League Baseball wild card games wrap up tonight, and game one of the World Series set for the 23rd.

week long, we've been getting you into the Grand National Rodeo three times a day. You know the Grand National Rodeo is coming up October 9th and 10th out at the Cow Palace, the original home to our San Jose Sharks. All right, coming up at 7:30, I'll tell you the three winning times for your tickets.

T-top Jack in her cherry coat town. Mama and daddy put the roots right here, cause this is where the car broke down. Yellow dog school bus kick

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14: 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Due to a crash in the left lane of the high-rise West 92, you're locked up all the way from 880, an hour and a half from Hayward to San Mateo at last check. We also had a crash near the toll plaza of the San Mateo Bridge. Dumbarton looking a lot better. It's still 22 minutes, though, on West 84 from 880 to 101. South 880, Hayward crash last seen in the left lane of 4A Street. Heavy from 238. North 101, Morgan Hill to San Jose, 31 minutes. 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

The Grand National Rodeo is back at the Cow Palace October 9th and 10th, and we have your tickets, your four packs, three times today. Here are your winning times, 9, 2, and 5. So 2 o'clock later on this afternoon and 5 o'clock on your way home, and I'll have a four pack for you coming up today, right between 9 and 10 o'clock. I can't care.

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Are you ready for a new season of hockey? The boys in teal are. We're going to turn it all teal tonight against the Florida Panthers. 7 o'clock faceoff. Hey, I'm Danny Miller. Arrive early. I'm going to be announcing the boys as they arrive on the teal carpet. That all starts in front of SAP Center right around 3:30.

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17: Still stacked up after a San Mateo bridge crash. 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What's in your wallet? It's West 92 at the high rise of the San Mateo Bridge, that the left lane blocked by a crash, and that has you stacked all the way up from 880. That Hayward to San Mateo ride on West 92, an hour and 11.

0: minutes. Even the Dumbarton, still a 42-minute ride from 880 to 101 west on 84. And in Fremont, Hayward, a two-car wreck in the left lane to South 880 before A Street. 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

just got a DM on my Instagram. I'm at Danny Miller on air, and you can let me know where you're listening. Mikayla, or is it Mikayla? I can't tell. I'm so sorry. In Cupertino. Mikayla, we're going to go with Mikayla. In Cupertino, checking in this morning. Thanks.

What are you going to do with your $1,000 that you win on Monday? That's when it's back. The Bay Country $1,000 cash cow. Maybe you want to go see Kenny Chesney in concert. You can go do whatever you want with the money. It's all yours. The cash cow is back on Monday.

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7: Still horrible over the San Mateo Bridge on West 92. Is this report powered by Capital One? It was a crash in the left lane at the high rise that has you stacked up from 880, about an hour and 15 minutes from Hayward to San Mateo on West 92. Take the Dumbarton. It's 37 minutes west on 84 from 880 to 101. Mountain View crash in the right lane in North 85 before El Camino. 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South San Jose to Mountain View an hour, 26 minutes just from Los Gatos to Mountain View on North 85. 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

Speaking of the coast, remember five for beach, you and me. That sunset cliffs by the sea in the night rolled in. And you still talk about that moon that I can't recall.

One of the best shows I ever saw out of the Shoreline Amphitheater. Toby Keith. Good morning. I'm Denny Miller. I want you to set your reminder for Sunday afternoon. Emily Harlan hosts 3 hours celebrating the women of country music for She's Country. It starts every Sunday night here at 6 o'clock.

take that hand off the horn. Danny Miller is making your morning commute cool and calm. Danny Miller Mornings on Bay Country.

Ready for a brand new season? The boys in teal are back. 7 p.m. face-off tonight against the Florida Panthers. Hey, I'm Danny Miller. Arrive early. Get in front of SAP Center right around 3:30. That's when they arrive on the teal carpet. I'll be introducing those guys right in front of SAP Center.

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All right, where are you listening? Who are you listening with? Hit me up on my Instagram. I'm at Danny Miller on air. Michelle in Palo Alto is checking in this morning. She said Palo Alto is cranking up Bay Country.

All right, you were listening at 7:30 this morning. That's what I love about you. You're all ready. You know what times to listen for those winning words, right? The Grand National Rodeo is coming back to the Cow Palace October 9th and 10th.

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I love that. New from Zach John King. Hey, I'm Denny Miller. Your winning word is national. You were ready. You're ready for your winning word for the Cow Palace Grand National Rodeo. 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It's 538-5229. This is a four-pack of tickets to the Cow Palace Grand National Rodeo. National is your word. She's at the

All right, what were your top five concerts here in the Bay Area over the summer? Bay Country brought you a lot, and this was one of my favorites out of the Mountain Winery in Saratoga. Tucker Wetmore.

I first heard that on She's Country. Emily Harlan played that for me. She knows I love my Lady Wilson. She's Country is 3 hours celebrating the women of country music. Now syndicated nationwide, but it's all based out of right here in the Bay Area. 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
14: Still horrible over the San Mateo Bridge on West 92. Is this report powered by Capital One? It was a crash in the left lane at the high rise as you stacked up from 880, about an hour and 15 minutes from Hayward to San Mateo on West 92. Take the Dumbarton, it's 37 minutes west on 84 from 880 to 101. Mountain View crash in the right lane in North 85 before El Camino. 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

It's that time of year. The lights are on. The football games are heating up. Friday night lights all over the Bay Area. Hey, I'm Danny Miller, and Bay Country has teamed up with Raising Cane Chicken Fingers. We're doing Friday.

0: We're back to Love and Life again right here in the Bay Area because our boys in teal are back. Will Smith, the new captain, Macklin Celebrini, the whole team. Tonight, 7 o'clock face-off. But here's the deal. Since it's the home opener, they're going to arrive early on the teal carpet. I'll be introducing all the players right in front of SAP Center. All starts right around 3:30 this afternoon.
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14: Emergency repairs still blocking the left lane, San Mateo Bridge westbound, high rise after a crash. This report powered by Positive Coaching Alliance. West 92 stopped up from 880 an hour over the San Mateo Bridge from Hayward to San Mateo. The Dumbarton Bridge, 36 minutes west on 84 from 880 to 101. We actually had a crash in the slowdown from 880 to University. It was near Thorpe, up to the shoulder. In Mountain View, north 101 before Ella Street out to Moffett Boulevard, the right lane shut down until 3 for landscaping work. 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

Cheez-It lovers are going to love this. 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Yeah.

0: How about the women of the Bay Area? The WNBA Golden State Valkyries, they're in the playoffs, taking on the Dallas Wings. The series is tied at one apiece. They come home tomorrow for the best of three. Let's go, Valks. Those purple lights look good on you.
1: Amen.

It's going to be another hot one all over the Bay Area today. Nice way to cool off right there on the ice. San Jose Sharks home opener, face off 7 o'clock tonight. Oh,

0: about time for a country reboot? We do things a little different around here. So stick around for a bit and tell your friends there's a new choice of great country music in the Bay Area. We are Bay Country.
1: The legal system gives us a process for determining how much you are owed when you've been injured.
2: The legal dispute that happens between insurance companies and Habas Law goes like this.
1: The insurance company says, you cannot prove that we should have to pay them any more money.
2: And Habas Law says, yes, we can. And then we prove it.
1: The insurance company says, the amount you've calculated is way too high. You cannot prove that we owe them that much money.
2: Habas Law says, yes, we can. And then we prove it.
1: The insurance company says, we're willing to settle if you'll just round that number down a tiny bit.
2: Habas Law says we would definitely do that if this was our money, but this is our client's money, so no.
1: The insurance company says you're bluffing. There's not a law firm in America that's going to file a lawsuit and go to trial over $1,000 or $2,000.
2: Habas Law says yes, there is. And it's this one.
1: And then we invite them to go to the courthouse with us so they can watch us file the lawsuit.
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17: San Mateo Bridge is going to be messed up till 1 this afternoon. 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There's emergency repairs in the left lane on West 92 at the high rise after an early morning crash. And the San Mateo Bridge approach on West 92 stopped up from Industrial Boulevard. An hour from Hayward to San Mateo, West 92. Take the Dumbarton, it's not much better. 31 minutes on West 84 from 880 across to 101. Mountain View, work in the right lane on North 101 from Ella Street to Moffitt till 3. Westbound 237 backed up to Great American Parkway. 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
0: Jackson Dean is headed to Wine Country to play the Uptown Theater in Napa on October 16th. 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

I love that one from Josh Ross. Hey, I'm Danny Miller. This is your personal invitation to join our very own Emily Harlan for 3 hours celebrating the women of country music. It's a first of its kind. She's Country. Set your reminder. It's every Sunday here on Bay Country, Sunday evenings at 6. Another

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0: loose in the Bay Area? 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
15: San Mateo Bridge still with a lane shut down, backing you up on West 92. 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Emergency repairs from an earlier crash blocking the left lane of West 92, the high rise of the San Mateo Bridge. Stopped up from Clawiter Road, it's 49 minutes from Hayward to San Mateo, 23 minutes over the Dumbarton, west on 84 from 880 to 101. A crash in Sunnyvale to the side of North 85 after Fremont Avenue. Emergency crews in the right lane of North 880 and Hayward before A Street for a solo wreck. 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

Charles Kelly of Lady A. He just announced the other day he's been diagnosed with multiple myeloma, a rare blood cancer. But Charles is a fighter. As you know, he's been keeping us up to date with everything he's been battling. It's been tough, but he says, hey, I'm going to keep you guys up to date. I'm going to keep battling, and we're going to keep putting out good music. And we love it. Here's Luke Bryan. Denim cut.

More tickets to the Grand National Rodeo. That's what we have for you. In fact, they're four packs. So you plus three. My good friend Tony Michaels has more winning words. And if you miss the times, more winning times, I'll have them for you tomorrow morning at 7:30.

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4: The legal dispute that happens between insurance companies and Habas Law goes like this.
3: The insurance company says, you cannot prove that we should have to pay them any more money.
4: And Habas Law says, yes, we can. And then we prove it.
3: The insurance company says, the amount you've calculated is way too high. You cannot prove that we owe them that much money.
4: Habas Law says, yes, we can. And then we prove it.
3: The insurance company says, we're willing to settle if you're just round that number down a tiny bit.
4: Habas Law says we would definitely do that if this was our money, but this is our client's money, so no.
3: The insurance company says you're bluffing. There's not a law firm in America that's going to file a lawsuit and go to trial over $1,000 or $2,000.
4: Habas Law says yes, there is, and it's this one.
3: And then we invite them to go to the courthouse with us so they can watch us file the lawsuit.
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5: It's been a tough drive across the Bay Area. Bay Country traffic is powered by Mother Skin's Strong Driving. Just a very rough Thursday morning commute. Now it's stretching into the afternoon. Let's get on back to the San Mateo Bridge. Traffic advisory still in effect where the left lane is blocked off westbound 92 at the high rise. The emergency repairs from that earlier crash, hoping to get it reopened by 1. Right back to the Interpretive Center. Bay Bridge metering lights are still on. It's going to be very slow across the upper deck into the city. Northbound 80 back up to the Diamond Lane split. Westbound 80 is both from University to the Main. For victims of drunken drugs driving, your grief is unique, but you're not alone. 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

That is a great way to kick off the Bay Country Cafe. Award-winning song, record-breaking song, Ella for you right there, and Choosing Texas, our lunchtime. How you doing? I'm Tony Michaels. Going to have a good day. Think positive. Let's get the ball rolling. Thomas Redd for you. T-shirt. Good afternoon. Yeah.

It is so hard to believe already in October. We are in October, very first day. Halloween month. I love Halloween. It's one of my favorite holidays. Well, is Halloween really a holiday? We do know it is our lunchtime. Here's Carly Pearson, Riley Green.

You've got the best seat in the house. It's the Bay Country Cafe. How you doing our Thursday? Love it. Closer to the weekend. Thursday also means San Jose Sharks opener. Yes. Throughout the afternoon, we'll talk about all the festivities going on. They open up tonight against Florida.

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2: 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So getting back to the Bay Bridge, metering lights are on. It's going to be very slow across the span into San Francisco. Jumping to the San Mateo Bridge, where the left lane is still closed, westbound 92 at the high rise. It's emergency repair from that earlier crash. Keep your fingers crossed, hoping to get it reopened by 1. That's why you're so from a toll plaza. San Jose, the southbound 87 connector to southbound 280, closed due to a stalled vehicle or trying to get cleared. When you start listing the books on Audible, traffic might seem like less of an annoyance and more of an opportunity for another chapter. 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

I hope your Thursday lunchtime going fantastic and the day going good. How you doing? I'm Tony Michaels. The Grand National Rodeo, that kicks off a week from tomorrow up at the Cow Palace all afternoon. Plenty of tickets to give away. Just keep

0: Loving it, a Thursday. How you doing? I'm Tony Michaels, and Ashley Cook came out last month with her self-titled sophomore album. Here's her latest. It's called Your Place.
1: My

0: 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Bay Country brings you today's country, the classics you love, and a whole lot of Bay Area fun. 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
1: The legal system gives us a process for determining how much you are owed when you've been injured.
2: The legal dispute that happens between insurance companies and Habas Law goes like this.
1: The insurance company says you cannot prove that we should have to pay them any more money.
2: And Habas Law says, yes, we can. And then we prove it.
1: The insurance company says the amount you've calculated is way too high. You cannot prove that we owe them that much money.
2: Habas Law says, yes, we can. And then we prove it.
1: The insurance company says we're willing to settle if you'll just round that number down a tiny bit.
2: Habas Law says we would definitely do that if this was our money, but this is our client's money, so no.
1: The insurance company says you're bluffing. There's not a law firm in America that's going to file a lawsuit and go to trial over $1,000 or $2,000.
2: Habas Law says yes, there is. And it's this one.
1: And then we invite them to go to the courthouse with us so they can watch us file the lawsuit.
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2: Some big backups still out there. 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So getting back to the Bay Bridge, metering lights are on. It's going to be very slow across the span into San Francisco. Jumping to the San Mateo Bridge, where the left lane is still closed, westbound 92 at the high rise. It's emergency repair from that earlier crash. Keep your fingers crossed, hoping to get it reopened by 1. That's why you're so from this whole process. San Jose, the southbound 87 connector to southbound 280, closed to a stalled vehicle or trying to get cleared. When you start listing the books on Audible, traffic might seem like less of an annoyance and more than an opportunity for another chapter. 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

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Hopefully Thursday going fantastic for you. I'm Tony Michaels. Lainey Wilson, now we can say next month, hosting the CMA Award Show, and she's up for 3 nominations. Single of the Year, Female Vocalist, and Entertainer. It's her latest right now, Phone Keys Wallet.

I am not going, but I'll definitely watch it on television, the Sharks opener tonight. And all fans in attendance, you're going to get something very, very cool. It's a concert t-shirt featuring Will Smith and Macklin Celebrini. That's what

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11: Hey there, it's a brand new crash at the Bay Bridge. Bay Country traffic is powered by Audible. It's a three-car wreck westbound 80. It's at Fremont Street, but it's blocking the three middle lanes. Crews are out there. That's why you're about to Treasure Island. Metering lights are on, so a very tough drive into San Francisco. San Mateo Bridge at left lane, still blocked off westbound 92. This is at the west end of the span. Emergency repairs from that earlier crash. We're hoping to get that lane reopened. Still closed, so traffic advisories in effect. Still out there. 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

How about we take a little road trip from the Bay Area to Sacramento? It is Country in the Park. It's going to happen October 23rd, so that's coming up in about 3 weeks, featuring Ian Muncik, Russell Dickerson, and this guy right here, Bailey Zimmerman. You can register for tickets on our website, kbcountry.com. This is called Religiously. I will-

You always hear me say it, wear the smile. Looks fantastic on you. That is Tim McGraw, Bigger and Better. How you doing? I'm Tony Michaels, Bay Country. 98.5, stay cool. Definitely stay cool. You know, they say on the weekend it's going to be in the mid-90s. I guess this is what they call Indian summer. It's what they call Luke Combs in the latest. We have Nixon.

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0: Saturday night soundtrack starts here on Bay Country. New country, party anthems, and a little chaos mixed in. 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
15: Either it's a brand new crash at the Bay Bridge. Bay Country traffic is powered by Audible. It's a 3-car wreck westbound 80. It's at Fremont Street, but it's blocking the 3 middle lanes. Crews are out there. That's why you're back to the Treasure Island. Metering lights are on. It's still a very tough drive into San Francisco. San Mateo Bridge at left lane still blocked off westbound 92. This is at the west end of the span. Emergency repairs from that earlier crash. We're hoping to get that lane reopened. Still closed. The traffic advisory is in effect. Still out there. 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

Deborah in Los Gatos. Hey, Tony, when you giving away Grand National Rodeo tickets? Well, if you were listening to Danny this morning at 7:30, he gave you the code word hours. I feel good about this hour.

Love that tune. Co Wetzel and Ella Langley for you right there. That is called Jaded. And of course, Ella Langley going out with this guy right here, Tucker Wetmore. You know, the CMAs are coming up next month. I wonder if they show up together. You know, it's out in the open. They probably will.

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1: Now, do you ever, you know, on the socials, be it Instagram or TikTok, find a video there, and every time you see it, you just watch it? It's like a rerun. You watch it over and over. The one Saturday night where Emily and myself turned the little one on to Riley Green meet and greets. I could watch that all day. You can check it out on our socials, kvcountry.com.

It's always a great feeling when you get closer to the weekend. Our Thursday, getting closer to Fleet Week as well. That'll kick off this coming Sunday. It's going to run through October 12th. Now, the Blue Angels will fly on the 9th, 10th, and 11th. So, Fleet Week,

Nate Smith, a Bay Area native. We love him. I know you love him as well. He loves our Niners. We got to get him out there singing the national anthem once again. This is called Whiskey on You.

Let's turn you on to some free tickets right now to the Grand National Rodeo kicking off a week from this Friday. Your code word is Cowgirls, C-O-W-G-I-R-L-S, Cowgirls. The code word, get that to me right now. Text it 408-538-5229. Four-pack of tickets, Grand National Rodeo. Once again, the word is Cowgirls. Let's do it. Good luck.

Shaboozy right there with the bar song. Of course, he's coming to town about 3 weeks away. He's going to be October 23rd at the Masonic in San Francisco. You can register for Shaboozy tickets on our website, kbcountry.com. I'm Tony Michael. She's Lauren Elena. Another

0: to get to know you, everything about you makes me want you, know what you're doing, baby, don't you?
1: If you're not doing it already, you're getting ready to fight the Thursday commute. It's on to Hudson Westbrook right now. This is called House Again. Well,

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22: 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Get a two-car wreck, 101 southbound before Woodside Road. One car is still stuck in the middle lane. Let's catch yourself from Whipple. Also 101 southbound, bunching up as you leave Sunnyvale from Fair Oaks Avenue into San Jose. Over in Newark, 84 eastbound before Newark Boulevard. Some multi-car crash blocking the two right lanes. Your backup from a toll plaza at the Dumbarton Bridge. 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

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Now, from 3 to 4:45, you got the teal carpet. Sharks players arriving, walking the carpet. You can greet them, including top young stars like Macklin Celebrini. 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Sharks opener.

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5: The legal dispute that happens between insurance companies and Habits Law goes like this.
4: The insurance company says, you cannot prove that we should have to pay them any more money.
5: And Habits Law says, yes, we can. And then we prove it.
4: The insurance company says, the amount you've calculated is way too high. You cannot prove that we owe them that much money.
5: Habits Law says, yes, we can. And then we prove it.
4: The insurance company says, we're willing to settle if you'll just round that number down a tiny bit.
5: Habits Law says we would definitely do that if this was our money, but this is our client's money, so no.
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5: Habits Law says yes, there is, and it's this one.
4: And then we invite them to go to the courthouse with us so they can watch us file the lawsuit.
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8: Several big backups to warn you about. This Bay Country traffic report is powered by Audible. So heading out towards the Bay Bridge, a good news that cleaned up that wreck west on 88 Fremont Street. So it's been clear, but that's why it's so tough out there. The lights are on. It's going to be slow from the incline all the way into the city. In Oakland, the left lane of the westbound 80 connector to eastbound 580 is blocked by a crash. Expect slow for Golden Gate Field. Over in Newark, if you're making your way to eastbound 84, this crash right before Newark Boulevard is blocking the two right lane. Backing you up from the radio tower. 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

on the weekend. Mid-90s, maybe upper 90s. Stay cool. And usually we say this in the summertime, do not leave a child or a pet in the car, just if you're running into the store for a cup. I'm just, I,

Definitely going to be a good year for our San Jose Sharks opener tonight over at the SAP Center in Teresa in San Jose. Do I need a ticket to enjoy the festivities? Absolutely not. Teresa, you don't need a ticket to enjoy the festival. It takes place at Arena Green West. Sharks opener tonight. Go Sharks.

Gabriel Iglesias. I've seen him actually a couple times. I saw him once in San Jose, and then I saw him down so well in Bakersfield. He puts on a great show. He's very clean, and we'd love to send you to his show. Oakland Arena, he'll be there October 10th. Danny in the Morning Time, 6 o'clock hour, has your fluffy tickets. Once again, tomorrow morning, 6 o'clock. Just when I-

0: October 23rd at Oakland Arena. 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
12: Rounding up as you leave Cupertino. Hey there, Bay Country traffic is powered by Mothers Against Drunk Driving. So starting off on southbound 280, it's a 35-minute drive time to make it to San Jose. About a 24-minute delay. The drive into San Jose on Weatherwind southbound, it's a tough one too as you leave Sunnyvale from Fair Oaks Avenue. Lower deck of the Bay Bridge, Weatherwind northbound, jams up from Cesar Chavez onto the eastbound Skyway. And also slow off the upper deck of the Bay Bridge. Metering lights are on. Going to be slow from Treasure Island. Earlier crash luckily is being cleared. For victims of drunk and drugged driving, your grief is unique, but you're not alone. 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

Sandra in Mountain View. Will Florida Georgia Line be coming to the Bay Area? We know they're coming to Stagecoach, and we'll keep you posted if they come to the Bay Area. Baby.

You know, if you're going to the festivities tonight for the opener, San Jose Sharks, and no, you do not need a ticket to attend the festivities. They're going to have a bucking mechanical shark. Now, a bucking bull, I'm familiar with. A bucking mechanical

I hope you want tickets from us, Eli Youngman, tomorrow in Moraga. It's going to be a great show. If you've never seen the Eli Young Band, the Texas Boys, they put on a fantastic show. This guy does as well. Ian Munsick, latest, Love is Blind. You told me-

For Emily, it's Tony Michaels. Emily on a well-deserved, much-needed vacation. So you got me for the next couple weeks. Now, a week from this Friday, you got the Grand National Rodeo kicking off. This Saturday, though, it's the Women of Rodeo. We would love to send you. I've got that code word for tickets coming up in less than 10 minutes.

0: Let's get you some free tickets to the Women of Rodeo this Saturday at the Cow Palace, October 3rd. Your code word is round. R-O-U-N-D. Round is the word. Pair of tickets to the Women of Rodeo this Saturday. 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Good luck.
1: I was all but 22, I think, at the time. I'd been out on the road, lonely at night. And it'd been a while

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Well, she walked right up to me, handed me a beer, gave me a look like, let's get out of here.

Lucky, lucky you if you're going to the San Jose Sharks opener tonight. Taking on Florida, you're going to get that concert t-shirt, Will Smith and Macklin Celebrini. You know darn well you're going to see that like on eBay and the Macari and all them selling. I just may go

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You should hear her talking to her mama on the phone. I love it when she raps.

For Emily, you got Tony Michaels on our Thursday, and if you ask somebody, could you use a little extra cash, you're always going to say, yes, we'd love to turn you on to $1,000 to Bay Country Cash Cow. 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
5: Crowding up as you leave Cupertino. Hey there, Bay Country traffic is powered by Mothers Again Start Driving. So starting off on southbound 280, it's a 35-minute drive time to make it to San Jose. It's about a 24-minute delay. The drive into San Jose on Weatherwind southbound, it's a tough one too as you leave Sunnyvale from Fair Oaks Avenue. Lower deck of the Bay Bridge, Weatherwind northbound, jams up from Cesar Chavez onto the eastbound Skyway, and also slow off the upper deck of the Bay Bridge. Metering lights are on. It's going to be slow from Treasure Island. Earlier crash luckily is being cleared. For victims of drunk and drugged driving, your grief is unique, but you're not alone. 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